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0: 29 is there, you, were you going to call the hospital, to the hospital to talk to him?
1: Airport, did they leave a number or just, do I need to stop by?
0: There's a number. The number in the call is for the ER, and they said they can transfer it to his room.
1: 10-4, I'll take care of it. 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Thank you.
0: Unless you want to go visit, that's fine, too.

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0: North Washington Boulevard in 15th place with Iowa Ocean Libra. 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

0: 32, are you 10-2?
1: Yeah, I'm good. Well, I'm 32.
2: Good.
1: He needs a ride or wants a ride to Scott County. Can you, or to Davenport, can you try to get a hold of one of Scott County guys and see if they want to meet me at the county line?

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0: up here.
1: Simpler. Oh, that's all right. I'm just going to give him a ride to the county line. 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

0: Caller states she first heard the shots around 1400 hours this afternoon, but then heard them again just a little bit ago.
1: 10-4.

0: 3332 officer. That Grand Prix that you checked on by Wyando, was that off of the roadway?
1: Yeah, it's off the roadway.
0: 10-4, he just called in. They're trying to ring for a tow for at the Motor Blue.

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0: That's correct.

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1: Okay, I'll call you in just a second. I sent 813, but we got called off of that shots fired. Eight 16 7:30. Were you able to find your phone?
2: Negative.
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1: Well, sir, copy, one's on scene, establishing Jeffrey's Drive Command.
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0: I'm okay.
1: Copy. And I'll report.
2: Okay.
3: Queen John Adam 514, Drywall.

0: or 74. Is she back home then?
1: Yes, she is back home. I did not see that.
0: Okay. Do they still need anything from officers?
1: Yes, the reporting party does want to speak to an officer. Okay.

Ambulance 3, you're muted at 207 3rd Avenue North, 207 3rd Avenue North, 59-year-old male, constant breathing and back pain. Dispatch code 5-Alpha-1, and that's 207 3rd Avenue North. Listener timeout, 2007.

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1: 816.
0: 828 Gateway Avenue, apartment 7. Caller was on the phone with a Cassandra Johnson, and while on the phone, her Cassandra's husband, Melvin, assaulted her. She was asked that caller to call us. No weapons involved, no unknown intox. Says it was definitely physical.
2: 7:30.
1: 816.

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Block of Harrison, Nora Robert, Tom 367, NRT 367, 1900 block Harrison Drive.

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0: 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Repeating, Nora King Robert 815, 1900 block, 230th Avenue.
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0: Los Angeles, okay. Yeah, with a vehicle in Westbrook Park. Copy, Iowa 20, or excuse me, Pennsylvania 28.
1: Go ahead.
0: Zebra, Zebra, Edward, 6994. 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
2: Did you just get my traffic? Yeah, I'm good. I should be okay. I think it's going to be Daniel.
0: Hey, Mark.

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I got a 27th in Texas. It's going to be my number, 514-65077.

0: 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GA 27765 for Illinois. 500 block North 2nd.
1: 500 block North 2nd.

0: city units are going to have a flock alert for a wanted subject.
1: 7 ISIS.
2: I will, officer.
0: Sherman at 19th Avenue North, westbound at Roosevelt, Queen Robert Paul, 769, Kentucky, Grace has an 18, should be traversed to a registered donor. Eric Serrano, he's shown a warrant out of Davenport.
3: Lawson, 316, we might want to advise units on your block at 17th Avenue North for that subject. Mm-hmm.

0: Well, certainly. We have the vehicle for that. I don't see it.
1: Yeah, I'll try that.
0: Train, so it should be out here.
2: Can you clear me for my traffic stop with a citation, and I'll be in to that check area?
1: Okay.

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1: Thank you.
0: Okay.
2: Seven, seven, four, 7:30. Are you clear yet?
1: Yeah, I'm clearing right now.
2: I head this way.
1: Okay.
3: Turn on 80th Avenue and Highway 30, eastbound, Illinois plate, Frank Tom 62850. Frank Tom 62850, Highway 30, 380th Avenue.
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0: Nancy, I see this. I got a white 2012 Hyundai sedan to a Nicole Comer out of Rockford.
1: Okay, said that.
0: Can I

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2: Go ahead.
1: There's a correction on the address. I'll be at 380th and Highway 30. And then I have a DL through Illinois by number.
0: Side room, north side room.
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0: 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Awesome. Can you get a deal photo, please?
2: I want to take a look at this reckless driver coming in Highway 67 and follow us going eastbound.

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0: 32 from 403. 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
1: Last name Serrano, Sam Edward, Robert Robert, Adam Nora Ocean, first name is Eric, E-R-I-C, Melissa and Mary. His date of birth is 2006, 6 month, night, day, 060906.
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1: Okay.
2: Have you wanted custody?
0: Have you wanted custody?
3: I'll be 10-8. Sorry about that. I'll be 10-8 for my driver's side being showing me around 67.
0: 10-4.

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1: Copy.
0: They have since now sped up pretty far in front of the caller. Possible first part of the plate is Boy Charlie Henry, but it is a Wisconsin plate.
1: Copy.

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1: That warrant's confirmed. They'll extradite.
0: Okay. Yeah. He's still in custody. Yeah. Being around with this.
2: Yeah.
1: Okay.
3: Great. With Wisconsin, Boy Charles Henry, 3675, VCH 3675, Highway 67 and 9th Street.
1: 10-4, Highway 67 and 9th Street.

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1: Negative and Fancy, because back on a green tells 4 GMC CRX, there's 8 to 26 to Arnold Crock out of Clinton.

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1: Correct.
0: The northbound 61 right at exit 137, Illinois 28, David John 23105, repeating David John 23105, northbound 61, exit 137.
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0: Being the 200 block, 10,000 north on Mary King, Adam, 728 MKA, 728, 200 block, 10,000 north.
1: 25, 10,000 north.

NCIC on Erie. This is Avalon, A-A-V-L-A-N-D, first name Roslyn. Robert Ocean, Sam, Lincoln, Iden, Merlin, I'm Mary. Her date of birth is 1977, starting the 31st day, 03-31, 1977, white female.

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0: Last name Taylor, Tom, Adam, Young, Lincoln, Oceans, Robert, first name Jessica, J-E-S-S-I-C-A, general initial J. John, date of birth, 1994-03-09, 1954, third month, 9th day, white female, Iowa.

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1: Copy.

0: My number through Iowa. AM 1952 through Iowa.
1: 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He has a conviction for violation in the past 12 negative NCIC.

0: Her.
1: We're taking two calls, 1430 Pershing Boulevard. Hearing gunshots, one shot in the hallway. Sounds like somebody was hit.
2: Hello. 16.

0: Yeah, I'm all good.
1: Callers aren't giving any suspect information. Gunshot wound to the stomach.
2: 10-4, can you start a medic, please?
1: Yeah, we're patient. 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

0: 5332. I'm sorry, did you have traffic?
1: I did. I was just wondering if Clinton needed any help from either one of us.
0: Stand by one, I'll ask.
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1: 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Just checking.
0: 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I'll let you know if it changes.
1: Good work.

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1: Okay, stand by, Will.
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2: Okay.

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0: Document ring camera 1424 for me. 1424 version.
1: Heavy.
0: Well, it's a 9:13. I'll be out of the hospital.
1: Kevin.

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1: I'll be transporting one female back to Pershing from the hospital. Beginning of the spring.
0: Kevin.

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1: 7:30, go ahead.
0: Henry Tom Zebra 257, HTZ 257, please. T24. Perfect.
1: Andrea?
2: Los Angeles 13, I'll be back out on Pershing again, do the same.
1: Okay.
0: Just keep her in your car for a minute.

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1: 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I'm out front if she could come up, if she's home.
0: Have you?

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0: Do we have anybody at Mercy?
1: No. I don't think so. Hold on. Ninety-seven.
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1: Copy.

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0: Standby one.

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1: First one's Queen Tom King 775, QTK 775. Let me only hurry for a second.
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0: Address on a GMC Acadia to Melanie or Marcelo Bustios. And the second also comes back to them.

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0: Southbound 2229 traffic.
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1: 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Also, ineffective breathing at this time.
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0: 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Be on the 3800 block at 220th Street with Mary Lincoln William 646. MLW 646. 3800 block, 220th Street.
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EMD code is 26 Alpha 10. 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

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Ambulance 1 is on scene. 31-year-old male, constant breathing with right kidney pain, unable to walk. 915 South 5 Street. 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
1: Well, send an ambulance one en route to Mercy. 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
0: Do we have a Crystal Ann Steiner in house? If so, can you add her, please?

0: Los Angeles, California.
1: I'm fine, go ahead.
0: Los Angeles, can you run number for this?
1: Run number is going to be 1928.
0: 1928, thank you.

0: Go ahead.
1: Crystal Ann Steiner is suspended through the state of Iowa. She has a non-extraditable warrant out of Linn County. Again, it states that they'll only do bordering county pickup and we don't meet their extradition limitations.
0: 10-4, can you just log SFSD?
1: Copy.

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1: 809-1047.

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1: Ian Ross is jailed with one female. Starting miles 2679, 2679.

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0: Copy, 26790.

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1: Okay.

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1: Thank you for handling that. Do I need to call the reporting party back and let them know the information you typed in there, or did you speak to them?
0: I'm calling them now.
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0: 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I was stolen on a red 2012 Ford Mustang to James Lemp out of Pocokita, 327.
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2: 200 block Northwest Boulevard with Iowa Handicap, Lincoln Victor, 528 LV, 528, we're going to be pulling into the 700 block of Locust.
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0: 811, 806, domestic. Domestic, 515 16th Avenue North, 515 16th Avenue North. Caller is a Thomas Perry. States that his wife's grandson, a Thomas Detro, is causing trouble. You can hear them arguing in the background, unknown intox, unknown weapons. Wants him removed from the residence. I'm not sure if he does possibly live there. Oh, she's stating that he came here from Maquoketa this morning.
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0: 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Got Jackie on the phone. Just a lot of screaming in the background. 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

0: 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You're needed at Field Son of DeWitt, 1301 Maynard Way, Calico House, room 113. 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
0: 308, flock cameras are picking up a plate of Paw William 823. This is at the cameras. Eastbound 11th Street, Highway 61, eastbound 11th Street, Highway 61. Plate Paw William 823, no stolen on a white 99 Ford Explorer to a Joseph Thompson out of Stanwood. Joseph has a warrant out of Jones County. It's showing as State of Iowa pickup. Warrant is for theft, second, and tampering with witness. Bond is $5,000 cash or surety. I'll make a call.
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0: Roger, 5 Brenda, show the valley class C, restrictions B-boy, Dayton, H. Henry. She currently has 8 withdrawals in effect, and she has a work permit through 9, 12, and 26.
1: Ten-4 Law Center. She does have the appropriate paperwork with her. She works here at Dollar General. Also, the mail is on the vehicle.

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1: if you're close, would you be able to 25 with me at Quick Star? I just had something to give you for your PD.
0: Yeah, I'm just leaving Westbrook Park.
1: Yeah, more thanks.

Camel Shoe Company, 2 year needed at 2413 Chancey Street for a 34-year-old female, conscious of breathing, having multiple seizures. 2413 Chancey Street, timeout 1124.

0: 15, go ahead.
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0: Nine. 1118 South, 12th Street, Pollard's boyfriend and son physically fighting. Son does not live there, no medical needed. Still trying to get more info.

It was Thursday at 9. We believe parties are kind of separated. 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Other party involved is a 19-year-old Jason Vodie.

0: 739, checking your status. 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
1: 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He has MCR with him.
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0: Can you clear me from this call? Show me en route to the area of, I believe it's South Washington Boulevard and 14th Avenue. I've got a middle school student on the loose.

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0: 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Saw Rem House, Christian Harris being physically aggressive towards staff and other individuals, throwing things. No weapons, no intox.
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2: 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Do they have a supervisor coming?
1: That would be hurt.
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0: 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SP 44901, 1500 block, Highway 61.

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1: Todd.
0: 366A Adam E. Edwards, 0002. 366AE, 0002.
1: Edward Velasquez out of Davenport, valid, Class C Charles, B-boy corrective lenses. Looks like a warning for operating non-registered vehicle April 8th, negative and sassy.
0: Jammer, I'm 10-2.
2: Ambulance 3, you're needing 915 13th Avenue North in the lab, 915 13th Avenue North in the lab, 38-year-old female, constant breathing, is dizzy and faint, and also experiencing chest pains. 915 13th Avenue North, Los Angeles timeout 1342.
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located at 329 6th Avenue South, 329 6th Avenue South, for a 71-year-old female, conscious, breathing. Fall victim, can't move her leg. Again, 329 6th Avenue South. Timeout, 1347.

0: 308, 305, flock alert. William 823, 11th Street, westbound.
1: Los Angeles Ambulance en route to 329 670.
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1: Tapper, 10-2, thank you.

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You're needed at 1121 2nd Avenue South for a possible illegal burn. Neighbor could see flames coming from the yard. 1121 2nd Avenue South, timeout 1354.

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1: Negative NCIP times two.
0: Okay. My driver is Reagan Wilson. He should be in house if you want to stat him. I'm 10-2.
1: Copy.

0: 806, 811, remove subject. 806, 811, remove subject, 324 First Avenue, 324 First Avenue. Caller is at her father's house, and Kayla Turner is there. The father, as well as the daughter, would like Kayla removed and served with a no trespass order.
1: Can you just open me up a CFS for a citizen? And I have an Iowa plate when you're ready. Mary Ida Zebra, George Ida Zebra, repeating Mary Ida Zebra, George Ida Zebra. I don't need it back, just add it for now and you can clear alarms.

0: 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You can put me back in service.
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0: 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I'm getting flagged out.
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0: 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Block, Highway 30, Paul George Boy 970, PGB 970, 3000 block, Highway 30.
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1: Five, Center 5.
0: Paul Tom Lincoln 574. And then can you run a DL check on the RL?

0: PTL 574, just another black 2012 Dodge Ram pickup, 527 to Donald Potak, 3779 Highway 136 Bryant, 527.
1: Ten four, he advises he's valid.
0: It's showing revoked with the restrictions of SAM. And it shows that SR-22 is required through 512 of 28. It is on file. It's a civil penalty of 200, and drinking drivers and substance abuse are required. And ignition interlock devices required. Probation is in effect through 11-5 of 26. His earliest reinstatement is 513 of 28.
1: Or Law Center. What was the home 20 again?
0: 3779 Highway 136. Repeating 3779 Highway 136.
1: Tower.

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2: Call Charles Norris, 730, in a stolen on a white 2009 Chevy Impala four-door to Brandon Mayhoffer out of Eldridge, 10 at 25.

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0: Good.
1: Jamie showing up at like Class C Charles. No restrictions, no endorsements. Showing one conviction, no insurance card in the past 12.
2: Hi.

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1: 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Last 2 days, the door has been wide open. Two men were just in there with all these bags. Both of their bikes are currently on the front porch. Two white males, one with red hair. Last seen wearing a red shirt with jeans. The other was an older man. Believes one of those subjects to be Anthony Phillips.
2: 809.
0: 809 from 811. I'm on scene here. You can disregard.
2: Okay, thank you.
0: Go ahead. Thank you, Evan Fantasy. Negative local, valet, class C, Charles, no restriction. Correction. Restriction, B-boy, endorsement, L. Lincoln. Records clear.

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0: 158, go ahead.
2: I have a phone number for him. I can call and check on the status of that property if you want to.
1: If you could, please.
2: Therefore, I'll call. 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
1: Right.
0: He'll be right there to sort that out for you. He does still own that property.
1: Thank you.

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0: You're at Lincoln Way and 21st Street. I get another unit. Two vehicle accident.
2: 809's on its way.
1: Copy. Lincoln Way and South 21st. And Wayne, right at Harrison Drive there.
0: South 9th Street, South 19th Street and Lincoln Way. 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
1: The 856 No Stolen White 2016 GMC Acadia to Rebecca Cook, John. Expiration September 2026. I'll add it. Does that also need to be towed?
0: Yes.

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1: Boston, 809. 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Finch, Frank, Idenora, Charles, Henry. First name's Christina, C-H-R-I-S-T-I-N-A. The initial is M as in Michelle. And her date of birth will be 420 of 83, 423. 420 of 83, be a white female.

0: 809. 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
1: Hey, just enter the call.
0: Copy.
2: Well, it's under see if fire can just pull up into the Moose Lodge parking lot so that we're not blocking more traffic.
3: Units responding to South 19th. Officers advise you need to pull into the Moose parking lot. Moose parking lot.
1: Los Angeles 2 copies Moose parking lot. Ambulance 2, BC 1 will be on scene.

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0: You go right ahead, sir.
2: If you can find a way to pull the traffic through, it's starting to back up pretty good.
0: Tow is on scene as we speak. 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
2: Thank you very much.

0: 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It's not showing up on my Zerker.
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1: The FEMA did my call. Peter's Runner, NCIC Police. I don't need a backlink, same thing outstanding.
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0: 405 have ambulance dispatched. 129 Cedar Heights Court. 129 Cedar Heights Court. Me for an 80-year-old male, conscious and breathing, fall victim that is cut.
1: 10-4.

0: What's that from 20? I got a VIN here for you. You ready?
1: Scott.
0: D. Charles, 6-3. Robert, 3. Nora Lincoln, 3. Henry George, 545-261. Let me know if you need a repeat.
2: Call center 1351 will be out.
1: Copy. Looks like I've only got 16 digits.
0: Yep, repeating is going to be 3, Charles, 6-3, Robert, 3, Nora Lincoln, 3, Henry George, 545-261.
1: Copy. 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
0: 10-4, thank you. Or if you could just add that, please.
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0: I'll be out with Brandy Roth again at the boat ramp. I have a couple juveniles saying that she's being mean to them and threatening them.
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1: Yes, regard, my computer just cleared me from the ambulance call. I'll be out to the Total Liquor.
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2: 0367.
3: 1027.
1: If you have Daniel, somebody was already talking.
3: Go ahead with that point. 27 Iowa number 561 double Y Young 4108 561 YY 4108 initials a Lincoln T Tom if you can add it to the CFS.
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0: 6809, do you have no problem?
1: 206.
0: 209. 238 Knapp, 2nd Avenue South, callers in Amy Snap, states her son, Brett Free, is out of control. He has now left the house, white male, less than wearing a black t-shirt that says sarcasm with a periodic table. He's bald with a goatee, has a knife on him, and mace, is starting to mace her friend. Now saying he is back at the house.
1: John.
0: 806. Actually changed it to domestic. The subject is 31 years old. Autistic.
1: 806. 809. What did I see?

0: 809 from 96. You still got paperwork. I can head to that.
1: Yeah, I really appreciate that. Thank you.
2: If you're still on the phone with the initial reporter, can you have her step outside and talk to us?
3: We disconnected, but I'll call her.
2: And forth.

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1: Thank you.
2: Wait, you contact Scott County, notify him. I just had a red Ford F-150 crew cab. He's at the pigtail going southbound on 61. I had him at 95, but I'm on my way into Clinton to do a committal, so I can't stop him. If they have anybody in the area on 61, he's going to be southbound 61.
1: Got it.

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0: 400 block, North 5th, not correction, 400 block, 4th Avenue North. I will play Queen John Boy, 238, QJB, 238, 400 block, 4th North.
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0: 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C-29.

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0: 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I'm in contact with the property owner. He said his grandma is there on scene. Forgot what the code was, but said everything was 10-2.
1: 10-4.
2: 811.

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0: We are in the 500 block of Sarnia North. 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
0: 1 C. Schultz, 4, Robert D. David, J. John, 3, K. King, C. Charles, 733976.
1: You cut out in the middle. I'll need a repeat.
0: 1, C. Charles, 4, R. Robert, D. David, J. John, D. David, G. John, C. Charles, 733976.
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2 from 6. But when you get ready and get moving, can you head over to this terminal that 14 myself are about to go on?

0: 18 for 20. Four teams out on a committal and Clinton. Everything else is 10-2.
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0: 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He's going with us willingly. I think he's just going to be a drop-off anyway, isn't there?
1: Good morning.
0: Center 6, we're 10-2, and 14 will be en route to the hospital very shortly.
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0: 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Can you put R14 on and then he'll be riding with me tonight?
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0: Can you find out where exactly this person is located?
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0: I don't see. I spoke with the gate security. I'll be back here checking it out.
2: Copy. I'm not sure if you copy, but the alarm company advised to cancel.
0: I did not copy, but I do copy now.

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1: We have West 3rd and Highway 67, Comanche Highway 28, Paul John, X-ray 894, repeating Paul John, X-ray 894, West 3rd Street and Highway 67.
0: West 3rd Street, Highway 67.

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0: Lincoln Lane Harrison.

791 816 disturbance, 851st Avenue. Caller states there's a fight going on in an apartment. Caller's in apartment 61, and it is occurring to the southeast towards the timber. Can hear people screaming, male, female, arguing. There are kids in the apartment as well. 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
0: Quick, sir. 2321 Lincoln Way. 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

Ambulance 1, respond at 850 First Avenue, 850 First Avenue. Officers are out with an adult female with facial laceration from assault. Again, 850 First Avenue, officer timeout 1822.

Well, sir, so it is. 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You got a Jasmine Winston, 1218 of 89.

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3: 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I just drove past that address on 7th Street. 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

0: 24.
1: It's 7th Avenue, just south of Highway 30. I will play QQueen, UUnion, SAM 146, QUS 146, 7th Avenue, just south of 30.
0: 7th Avenue, south of 30.

0: or a disturbance. Four sixteen second cell. Kenya Bernard is the caller. States Jeremy Stevens outside the address. She wants some trespass. He's destroying the downspout and causing other damages. No weapons seen. He's now damaged her car.
1: Do you live there?

0: when he can assign me to that disturbance.
1: /791, is it the one on Main Avenue or the other one?
0: I guess so.
1: Copy.
0: Either junior yellows are on.

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1: He's still the Main Avenue call in line. Just let her know to stay away from the other subject. We'll have someone up as soon as we can.
0: Copy. She was notified. Thank you.
1: Thank you.

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0: We called the Pathways number, and our reporting party is the one that answered.